0: 5:31.
1: Aqui tens mais e melhor música por hora. She take my money when I'm in need. Yes, she's a trifling friend indeed. Oh, she's a gold digger way over time.

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1: no,
0: the man.
1: No, man, not tonight.
0: Huh? Come on, come on.
2: Go home.
0: What? What'd you say to me?
2: Just go home.
0: Go home. I am home, motherfucker! I am home! How about that? I'm home. You the fuck go home. Well, no, you go home, motherfucker. 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Go home! Yeah, you go home, motherfucker! 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

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I wonder if my day is coming, blame it on the entropy. My blood is pumping, I can see the end is right in front of me. Don't

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So convincing, you made it look fun. Laugh it off, but the damage is done. Saying, baby, just relax.

0: Oh,
1: come on, Louie. I'm just gonna talk to
0: no,
1: the man.
0: No, man, not tonight.
1: Huh? Come on, come on.
2: Go home.
1: What? What'd you say to me?
2: Just go home.
1: Go home. I am home, motherfucker! I am home! How about that? I'm home. You the fuck go home. What up? You go home, motherfucker. Yeah, you go home. Go home! Yeah, you go home, motherfucker! Hey!